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0: 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Hallo, hier ist Kölsch. Ihr hört Sunshine Live.
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3: 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Okay. 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

new episode of the Zaya Radio. Hope you guys have been all good. This week I played the closing party of my Ibiza residency at O Beach. It was an amazing party and the perfect way to sign off an incredible summer. Thanks to everybody that came to see me in Ibiza for this summer. If you didn't get a chance to make it out, then I hope I'll see you there next year. I'm really excited about this episode of the Zaya Radio. I'm going to be playing some brand new music for myself and also listen out for bangers from the likes of Mal P, Leighton Giordani, Hills and Majestic, Hilo, Brandon, R2, and plenty more. But let's get straight into the mix. I'm kicking it off with something new for myself. This is my remix of AVE's Meet Me in the Dark. I loved AVE's original track, and when I got asked to do the remix, I jumped at the chance. I hope you guys love my spin on it. This is your boy Joel Quarry in the mix on Desire Radio. Turn it up.

0: and Sam Dungay. You also heard some fresh music from myself. I kicked off the show with my remix of Meet Me in the Dark by AVE, and also a new track from myself and SA called Shine, which is coming out soon. And a brand new remix that I've done for Sierra for her track Yes. That one is also dropping soon. If you're looking for any of the IDs of any tracks that I'm playing on this episode of Desire Radio, just head over to the 1001 Tracklist website and search for Desire Radio. And as always, you can get in touch with me on the socials at Joel Corey. It's always great to hear from you lot. Let me know if you're locked in and loving the show. It's a lovely day. But let's get back in the mix right now. Next up is this banger from Tommy Phillips, Sun is Shining, Lovely Day. This one is such a vibe. I've been playing it all summer long and it always goes off. You're in the mix to me, Joel Corey, right here on Desire Radio. Keep it locked.
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a musical journey to a place where every track tells its own story. This is Prismatic by Tiësto.

on my label Musical Freedom. She's really blowing up at the moment and she has a very nice, unique style. Hotel will be out on October 9th. Great to tune in to this week's episode of Prismatic by Tiësto. Got some great music for you coming up by Faithless, Dry Kearney, You Know, Cassia, and Camouflage. But first, Grace, not over yet, in the Seal Golden Hour.

Prismatic by Tiesto, and in the mix you just heard Hackett, Thin Air. Before that, V. Christie, Exoskeleton, and Geno, Ecstasy. And this is Brian Kearney, Forevermore.

That was a big 2026 techno rework of Fateless with Tarantula, done by Cassia. I also played Odyssey by Camelfly, Kernel Crop, Time Travel. And this is iMusic featuring Cheyenne. Do you think

Prismatic in the mix with Tiesto, and you just heard DJ Cosmic Dream, Polynesia, before that Superstroke Voices, Rihanna, Where Have You Been, and also Kenneth Thomas with Emily C-Sharp. This is Max King together with Gia, Valyric Teardrops.

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Tom Carroll, Empty Sky, before that Shades, Go With The Flow, and Blondex, Somnia. There's only time for one more track in this week's episode of Prismatic by Tiësto. I hope you liked the mix, and if you did, then you should definitely follow my Prismatic playlist, Prismatic by Tiësto, on Spotify. The last one is Dumb Decisions by Lavinia and Ellie Oaks.